side of town. Wastrels look at you sideways as if to say, what happened? The rich man looks at you sideways to say, what happened to you, boy? You on cataract time. Portugal está aqui, 90.9 FM, Rádio Antena Portuguesa.

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1: Life is one big road with a lot of signs and signs and more signs. Just some looking with a move on the wrong line. Every day and a night, that's in a day.

0: 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Love is really a hurting thing.
1: Hey, man, what's happening?
0: Hey, brother, what's going on? All right. He's got his woman over there.
1: Hey, how's he doing?
0: But mine's at home. What time is it? Damn, it's 12:45. I think I'm gonna walk up here and see what's going on.

0: 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Ouvimos aqui Under African Skies e há pouco referimos o coletivo vocal Ladysmith Black Mumbazo. 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
3: 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Diamonds on the soles of her shoes.